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I like Dominicanas, Boricuas and Colombianas. In East LA, I like the Chicanas. 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

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You gotta FaceTime my line, I ain't fucking with Skype. 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Couldn't handle the first round, I put her down for the night. I'm tryna put this Peter in your nine. I did the doggy and that Lewis, call me Brian. Navigation, I need, let her ride me.